From Revolver to the Magical Mystery Tour via the White Album. Tonight in our Beatle break, things wrapping up with Strawberry Fields Forever. Before that, we went to the Glass Onion and Eleanor Rigby getting things kicked off in our 8 o'clock hour. Stu Coogan hanging with you guys and having a great time sharing tunes. And we got some great ones coming. We got J.J. Gray and Mofro. We'll get you some Death Cab for Cutie. And how about this one right here from Brandi Carlile, her take on The Chain.

0: That's Weezer, Falling for You on 90.5 The Night. And all them witches before that, how could you not fall for them witches when they get dressed up in their big pointy hats and, well, don't get me started. The Welterweight before that from All Them Witches. We got Billy String's new Burn the Other End. And starting off the set was The Chain, done Brandy Carlisle style, that Fleetwood Mac tune that you remember so well. We'll take a break here, and when we come back, I got music coming your way from MT Jones and Alabama Shakes.
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0: Up next, with Death Cab for Cutie, we're going way back, about 2003 to be exact, for Sound of Settling, and who couldn't use that?

good old days when Kim Simmons and Jimmy Vaughn ruled the fabulous Thunderbirds. That is, you can't judge a book by looking at the cover. Bo Diddley made that one famous. J.J. Gray and Mofro before that with The Sweetest Thing. I Feel Hope Coming. Alabama Shakes, you know they'll be here as part of See Here Now coming up next month. We had Soul Lost from M.T. Jones starting things off in that set. The Sound of Settling from Death Cab for Cutie. Hopefully you're settling in for a great night of music here with us on 90.5 The Night. Up next, your lineup.

0: Graceland was a massive critical and commercial success, winning the Grammy Award for Album of the Year and regularly appearing on lists of the greatest albums of all time for its adventurous sound and lasting influence. 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
1: Yeah, Paul Simon, a little controversial that he was going down there and performing with those folks from South Africa during the apartheid period, but it all turned out for the best. Right now, your Songwriters on the Beach tomorrow is going to feature Corey Blair and Nicole Atkins, and we got them both coming up in this set.

See, it's kismet that this show tomorrow was postponed till the day it is, because tomorrow the tide and the moon will both be full when we are having those folks, Corey Blair and Nicole Atkins, down on the beach for our Songwriters on the Beach. So hopefully you'll be there too. That was Tide and the Moon from Corey Blair. Also in that set, we had the new tune from Nicole Atkins. And we are going to close out this hour with Ziggy Marley's Forward to Love. And how about you guys stick around? We got blues coming. Don't forget, we're going all the way to midnight together if you choose. We got Classic Rewind coming.

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1: So glad to have you guys hanging with me here on 90.5 The Night. This hour, I will treat you to some Bridget Calls Me Baby. I got Surfing for Daisy, maybe some Tegan and Sarah later on, but we'll start it off with blues as we do Monday through Friday in our 9 o'clock hour. And a quick reminder, don't forget that you got the Long Branch Jazz and Blues Festival coming up on Saturday. We had Sharon Lasher and Jersey Blues in with Tom Baldino talking about what was going to be happening up there. And if you're a blues fan, that's the place you want to be. Anyway, before you get to Billy Hector's birthday show, you got to do that after the Blues Festival is over. So just saying, it's a great combination. But right now, we got a great combination of ladies doing our Wednesday Women of the Blues set, and Crystal Shawanda is going to start off with this version of Honeybee.

0: That's Bonnie Raitt, of course, with The Thing Called Love. Before that, we had Joanne Shaw Taylor, UK's greatest blues woman import guitar player these days, if that makes any sense. I got a chance to see her do her act over at the Vogel earlier this year. Really special stuff from Joanne. She's been working hard over the years, and it's all paying off these days. She did My Heart's Got a Mind of Its Own to start off our blues tonight. Honeybee from Crystal Shawanda on Brookdale Public Radio. We'll be right back with some music from Jesse Wells. But first,
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0: And all kind of great interviews, as I said. If you did not catch our interview with Tom Baldino of Jersey Shore Jazz and Blues Foundation, it's up on the site now. And a great performance by Sharon Lasher and Jersey Blues goes along with it. Right now, you won't come out tonight. Jesse Wells wants to know.

0: So that is the payoff from Father John Misty, anyway. New pornographers, the surprise knock. Had a few of them in my day. Mariner's apartment complex came from Lana Del Rey. Tegan and Sarah had Walking with a Ghost after Won't You Come Out Tonight, the new one from Jesse Wells' Masks Off CD. Surfing for Daisy coming up, and so is Bridget Calls Me Baby, so keep it right here in 90.5 The Night.
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0: Well, if you do want to get your dead on tomorrow night, I see that down at 10th Avenue Burrito, the Rainbow Full of Sound is going to be down there doing their thing, and they always bring it with the dead music. Surfing for Daisy's up next here, though, on the night. Methamphetamine coming your way.

That's right. The Foo Fighters on Brookdale Public Radio, All My Life. Back to 2002 for that tune. I Can Take the Sun Out of the Sky, Bridget Calls Me Baby. Steady On, great Sean Colvin album. Played the title cut for you. Methamphetamine coming from Asbury Park's own Surfing for Daisy. And how about we spot you a dollar bill from Jack White and hope that you continue to tune in for our 10 o'clock hour on the night.

Some Josh Ritter for you, where else but 90.5 tonight, singing about those losing battles, of which I've fought way too many of. Zombie, classic Cranberries to start off the hour. We'll also get some Leon Bridges in this next set, brand new music from Leon. Bodega coming up later on, and also The Police. But right now, it's time for The Curse of the Blackened Eye from Orville Peck.

0: Leon Bridges is back, and Happiness Anytime is the new album that he'll be releasing. Light the Way finished off that set after Sam Fender's People Watching. The Curse of the Blackened Eye came from Orville Peck's Bronco a couple years back, and we got a Buffalo coming after that Bronco.
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0: And remember, 40 years, we're going back to Graceland in 1986, Paul Simon's masterpiece. That'll be from 11 to midnight before Megan O'Shea comes your way here on 90.5 The Night. We'll have that in its entirety, no interruptions, as we do every Wednesday night. Right now, we're going to supersize you with Megasound.

0: Yeah, finished you off in that set with All Inside the Aquarium, new music from Bodega. The Who's Eminence Front before that. Had the Police in there with Demolition Man. And starting off that last lineup, We Supersize You from Mega Sound. More music coming your way, but first...
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0: Citizen Cope and Tom Petty, both part of this next lineup on 90.5 tonight, but we'll start it with Daughters of Empire. That's new from Humbird's album, Morning When It Comes.

0: Yes, looking forward to that one. A lovely day, Citizen Cope was crooning about. Pictures of You from Buffalo Traffic Jam before that, title cut of their latest album. You got a classic from Tom Petty, Wildflowers, and you know who that goes to. Starting things off in that lineup, Daughters of Empire, that's the new one from Humbird. And we'll finish off this portion of the program with Dark Eyed Woman from Spirit before we get to your classic rewind tonight. It's Paul Simon's Graceland. Stick around.
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0: And thank you for tuning in for our Classic Rewind tonight. Every Wednesday we give you an opportunity to hear an album cradle to grave the way they used to do it. And tonight we have a terrific album that has stood the test of time, and that is Paul Simon's Graceland. He did something a little bit different, especially at that time. He was kind of floundering. His marriage had ended. His breakup with the well-known Art Garfunkel was going down, and his last album was not too good. Back in 1983, he released Hearts and Bones, and just about nobody liked that one or remembers it. But big comeback here as he won the Grammy in 1987 for Album of the Year with this one that was kind of controversial in the fact that he recorded some of the album down in South Africa, breaking the cultural boycott that apartheid had caused. But, you know, on the other hand, a lot of folks said that he made an awareness of that type of music from South Africa. And also, he broke some, he made awareness of the apartheid that was going on down there, in the musical community anyway. And he did have some great folks helping him out on this record, like Linda Ronstadt, Everly Brothers, the Rockin' Dopesy and the Twisters, and Los Lobos too. So you can hear it all here on 90.5 The Night in our Classic Rewind tonight, Graceland. Let's get to it with The Boy in the Bubble.

0: somebody say, somebody sing,
1: hello, hello, hello.
0: Somebody say, somebody cry,
1: why, why.
0: Somebody say, somebody sing,
1: hello, hello, hello.
0: Somebody say,

0: That's what Classic Rewind's all about, is you forget how great some of these albums were, if you were even around to hear them the first time around. And if you're hearing them for the first time, how could you not love Graceland from Paul Simon? That's from 1986, 40 years ago. All Around the World, or The Myth of Fingerprints, is what finished things up. That was Your Mother before that. Crazy Love Volume 2. Homeless, Under African Skies, the classic You Can Call Me Al, Diamonds on the Soles of Her Shoes, one of my all-time favorite Paul Simon tunes, Gumboots, I Know What I Know, Graceland, and The Boy in the Bubble is where that got rolling. Let's take a quick break here, and then we'll finish off our time together with a few more tunes from back in 1986.
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0: All right, thank you so much for being with me. Megan's up next. I have a few more tunes from back in that great year of 1986. I remember it so well because I missed the World Series because I was at the farm. But I did catch Lenny Dykstra's playoff home run in extra innings to... before I made my appearance at the farm. But I digress. Thank you guys again for rolling with me through these evening hours and into the wee hours. You'll go with Megan O'Shea next. Have a great tomorrow, and I'll leave you with the West End Girls from Pet Shop Boys.

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1: Delete Ya by Joe. Also in there, The Smiths with This Charming Man, and Fontaine's DC before that. Marianne on 90.5 The Night. Megan O'Shea rocking with you for the next few hours. We've got Howdy, Slow Fiction on the way. Something from Steely Dan up next. It's an older one, certainly a favorite. The Royal Scam, 90.5 The Night.

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1: Following last year's successful inaugural event, the borough of Seabright is excited to announce the return of a new local favorite, the second annual Seabright Day, which takes place on Saturday, September 19th from 1 to 6 p.m. with a rain date of September 26th. 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

Incredible by Dramarama. Howdy, just before that, we also heard Caribou with Home, and we heard Brian Fallon and the Painkillers with a new one called Not Bad for New Jersey. That is the title track from their upcoming album, due out next month. 90.5, The Night, Eagles of Death Metal are taking over. Now I'm a Fool.

Reflections by Backhouse. We also heard a little something from Blind Melon, Tones of Home, and Courtney Barnett in there with One Thing at a Time. 90.5 The Night, Brookdale Public Radio. We're going to keep you rocking. I've got another new one for you. Queens of the Stone Age. This one's featuring Nikki Lane. Easy Street.

0: It's the final Songwriters on the Beach of the summer, a makeup presented by Radiant Resources. 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

I'm Not Crazy, Grace Cummings. 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Now, I've got something new for you. Rostam is up next. 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

several got away. 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

Bomb Drop by Less Than Jake. Incubus just before that, and we heard Home Depot. It's medium build on 90.5 The Night. You are not going to find this mix of music anywhere else. We've got a little something from the Kooks. This one's going back about a year or so. Never Know, 90.5 The Night.

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A celebration by you too. Just before that, Death Cab for Cutie with a new one, Stone Over Water, 90.5 The Night. 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

Little Black Submarines, that is the Black Keys. Brandi Carlile in there with Life on the Run here on 90.5 The Night. Looking ahead, I've got Preachers on the FM. Mama, something from Bleachers. But first, we are jumping right back into the good stuff with Buffalo Traffic Jam. Luckiest man alive. There's a

Buzz by Preachers on the FM. Just before that, The Shins and Cagey Elephant kicking off our hour together. 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I've got our Song of the Week coming up. First, Turnover, Nightjar.

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2: Leonard Cohen was born in Quebec in September 1934 and died in Los Angeles in November 2016. His first album was released in December 67 and his final one just 3 weeks before his death. 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

World Shut Your Mouth, Julian Cope, Bleachers. Before that, with We Should Talk, another great new one from their album Everyone for 10 Minutes. 90.5 The Night. 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

The American dream is killing me. It's Green Day. Late Night Thoughts had a new one for us. 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Well, I've got a little something from The Dead now to hold you over till then. 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

Wonder Why by Vetiver and Nexus in there. And we heard Mumford & Sons with Shadow of a Man, 90.5 The Night, Brookdale Public Radio. In this hour, we've got Genesis, the newest from Noah Kahan, and maybe the Gaslight Anthem on the way. 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

Willing and Able, the newest from Noah Kahan. Alanis Morissette with a favorite in there. That's ironic. 90.5 The Night, Brookdale Public Radio. Now I've got another classic for you. Genesis is up next. 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

0: It's the final Songwriters on the Beach of the summer, a makeup presented by Radiant Resources. 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

Midnight Train, James Cotton, 90.5 The Night. Megan O'Shea here. I'm hanging with you for the next hour or so to kick off the end of this hour. I've got a Jersey favorite for you, the Gaslight Anthem, Autumn, 90.5 The Night.

Way Down. That is the Doughboys, another great Jersey-based band for you. They're from Plainfield. 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Blondie just before that, and we heard Try, Try, Try. Howdy, 90.5 The Night, Brookdale Public Radio. Orville Peck, Too Little, Too Late.

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Filter before that with Take a Picture. We also heard the newest from Loka Kani. Oh yeah, here on 90.5 The Night, your only public radio station. 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

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I'm Megan O'Shea here. 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

0: coming from Foo Fighters. That is called Walk. Hey, everybody. Michelle McBride here with you on this Thursday morning. I'm coming right back. It's 90.5 The Night.
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0: Hey, everybody. Happy Thursday. Maybe the happiest Thursday of the summer. We've got our final show tonight, so bittersweet happy. Tonight, we present to you Nicole Atkins and Corey Blair down in Bradley Beach. We are so excited for that. And I'm excited to bring you the best music around. Coming up this hour, music from Biba Doobie, Neil Young, and more. I've also got local news, local traffic, local weather, and I've got a question for you on Facebook. We're keeping it going right now with Forever King Clark on 90.5 The Night.

That's Blur and There's No Other Way. We also heard from Ari Hest, and they're on to me. Out of Asbury Park Forever, King Clark started us off with So Afraid to Fall in Love. It's Brookdale Public Radio. It's 90.5 the night. You've got a good commute. No problems on the parkway, Turnpike 195 or 18. All looking good. And you are looking good locally. This report has been brought to you by Mothers Against Drunk Driving at MAD.org. Of course, I'm not letting the week go without talking about Dolly Parton, who we lost earlier this week. It is a two-parter. I want to know what song of hers was your favorite, but she was more than an entertainer. If you could borrow one trait of hers for a day, her songwriting, her voice, her sense of humor, business savvy, or her ability to make literally everyone feel good, which one are you taking? For Ray, sense of humor. How about you? And James is going with Jolene. He also loved the way that Dolly was able to have everyone love her. Such a wonderful person. Absolutely. Well said. You could answer too at facebook.com/Brookdale Public Radio. 67 degrees right now on the Lincroft campus of Brookdale Community College. Beba Doobie's up next.

0: That's American Aquarium, and history repeats itself. Neil Young in there when you dance, I Can Really Love. And Beba Doobie kicking off the set with Sun Has Set. It's Brookdale Public Radio. It's 90.5 The Night. In local news, according to NJ.com, a state Supreme Court ruling could determine the future of a law protecting the personal information of judges, prosecutors, and law enforcement officers. The court unanimously ruled that officials covered by Daniel's law could sue data brokers that fail to remove their personal information, even if there's no proof the companies acted negligently or intentionally. Daniel's law was enacted after the 2020 killing of Daniel Anderl, whose mother, U.S. District Judge Esther Salas, had her home address posted online. The ruling now goes to the Third Circuit Court of Appeals, which is considering whether the law itself is constitutional. Legal experts say the Supreme Court's interpretation could make that challenge more likely to succeed. And a Freehold Borough man will spend 40 years in state prison for an attempted sexual assault and robbery in Manalapan. Monmouth County Prosecutor Raymond Santiago says 48-year-old Anthony Burke was sentenced Monday after being convicted in February of attempted aggravated assault, armed robbery, and weapons offenses. Prosecutors say Burke forced his way into a 19-year-old woman's car at Thompson Grove Park in August 2023, robbed her at gunpoint, and attempted to sexually assault her. Burke was sentenced under New Jersey's No Early Release Act, meaning he must serve at least 85% of his sentence before becoming eligible for parole. I'm coming right back. It's Brookdale Public Radio.
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0: We've got a chance of showers and thunderstorms, mainly between 10 a.m. and 5 p.m. Partly sunny with a high near 84 degrees. Slight chance of showers and thunderstorms before 1 a.m. tonight, or overnight, I guess. Yeah, that's a better way to say it. Otherwise, increasing clouds with a low around 68 degrees. We've got a slight chance of showers and a chance of showers and thunderstorms tomorrow. We're looking at mostly cloudy skies, 84 degrees. Saturday, mostly sunny, 83. Sunday, mostly sunny, 85. 67 degrees right now on the Lincroft campus, Brookdale Community College. And of course, we are keeping an eye out on weather tonight. And it is looking good as we break it down hourly. But like last week, we also have the ability to go inside as we did. So we'll keep you posted. We went into the Bradley Beach Firehouse last week, but I don't think it's going to come to that. But just stay tuned to 90.5 The Night and keep an eye on social media. Don't worry about calling the station because we won't know anything for a while. We don't make the call. So as soon as we know anything, we'll announce. And we'll let you know what's happening. But I'm thinking we'll be out on the beach tonight and have some sand between our toes. So let's just plan on that, shall we? In the meantime, I'll play you the best music around. Like this from Death Cab for Cutie.

0: Jr., and that is Blowing Up. We also heard from Wilco for I'll Fight. Father John Misty giving us the payoff of Death Cab for Cutie, your new twin-size bed. It's Brookdale Public Radio. It's 90.5 The Night. You're looking good on the Parkway, Turnpike 195 and 18. You're also looking good locally. No issues, incidents, or accidents. This report has been brought to you by the Crohn's and Colitis Foundation. Over at Facebook, of course, we are talking about Dolly Parton. It's a two-parter. What song of hers is your favorite? And she was more than an entertainer. If you could borrow one of her traits for the day, what would it be? And for Robert, it's the ability to make people feel good. This can be done many ways, including songwriting, a sense of humor, and business savvy can make employees feel good. And the song, Here You Come Again. How about you? Tell me over at Facebook. That's facebook.com/Brookdale Public Radio.
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0: We have got a chance of showers and thunderstorms, mainly between 10 and 5 today. Partly sunny with a high near 84 degrees. Right now in Middletown, we have got 67 degrees on the Lincroft campus of Brookdale Community College. Let's get to the top of the hour with Bridget Calls Me Baby.

0: Dolly Parton, here you come again. And that's part of Robert's answer to my question over at Facebook. Today, of course, I'm asking for your favorite song of Dolly Parton's, but more to a point, her human traits were what made her so special. She was more than an entertainer. If you could borrow one of her traits for the day, her songwriting, her voice, her sense of humor, her business savvy, or her ability to make literally everyone feel good, which one are you taking? I am hard-pressed to think of anybody who would see Dolly somewhere and not be happy. So I want to know from you. You can answer my question over at Facebook and check out the answers. It's a beautiful tribute. 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
2: Leonard Cohen was born in Quebec in September 1934 and died in Los Angeles in November 2016. His first album was released in December 67 and his final one just 3 weeks before his death. 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
0: Happy Thursday, everybody. It is August 27th. Coming up, I've got music from Young the Giant, Van Morrison, and more. I've also got local news, local traffic, local weather, and I've got a question for you on Facebook. Let's keep it going right now with Jack White on 90.5 The Night.

Surfing for Daisy, that's 1952. They will be touring again starting in November, and they'll be close by in New York at Bowery Ballroom on November 21st. In that set, we also heard from Hippocampus for Bambi and Jack White with the latest Dollar Bill. It's Brookdale Public Radio. It's 90.5 The Night. Looking good on the parkway, Turnpike 195 and 18, all flowing freely, and you're looking good locally too. No problems to report. This has been brought to you by Mothers Against Drunk Driving at mad.org. At Facebook, we are talking about Dolly Parton. It's a two-parter. I want to know what song of hers is your favorite. Plus, she was more than an entertainer. If you could borrow one Dolly Parton trait for a day, which one are you taking? All right. Renee said Jolene. And the thing is, all of her traits were so completely intertwined. She doesn't think she could really compartmentalize them. But she thinks her most lasting legacy will be her kindness. I agree, Renee. Absolutely. So thank you so much for your answer. Very thoughtful answers today, guys, which, of course, I expected. So even if you don't have an answer, check them out. They're beautiful tributes. That's at facebook.com/Brookdale Public Radio. 69 degrees right now on the Lincroft campus of Brookdale Community College. Jim James is up next.

Van Morrison closing out that set. We also heard from Young the Giant with Evergreen. Jim James of My Morning Jacket starting it off with Come Again. It's Brookdale Public Radio. It's 90.5 The Night. In local news, according to NJ.com, a state Supreme Court ruling could determine the future of a law protecting the personal information of judges, prosecutors, and law enforcement officers. The court unanimously ruled that officials covered by Daniel's law could sue data brokers that fail to remove their personal information, even if there's no proof the companies acted negligently or intentionally. Daniel's law was enacted after the 2020 killing of Daniel Anderl, whose mother, U.S. District Judge Esther Salas, had her home address posted online. The ruling now goes to the Third Circuit Court of Appeals, which is considering whether the law itself is constitutional. Legal experts say the Supreme Court's interpretation could make that challenge more likely to succeed. And a Freehold Borough man will spend 40 years in state prison for an attempted sexual assault and robbery in Manalapan. Monmouth County Prosecutor Raymond Santiago says 48-year-old Anthony Burke was sentenced Monday after being convicted in February of attempted aggravated assault, armed robbery, and weapons offenses. Prosecutors say Burke forced his way into a 19-year-old woman's car at Thompson Grove Park in August 2023, robbed her at gunpoint, and attempted to sexually assault her. Burke was sentenced under New Jersey's No Early Release Act, meaning he must serve at least 85% of his sentence before becoming eligible for parole. I'm coming right back. It's Brookdale Public Radio. Get ready to serve up some good for a great cause. Big Brothers Big Sisters of Coastal and Northern New Jersey hosts its 20th annual beach volleyball tournament Sunday, September 13th from 10 a.m. to 2 p.m. at Main Street Beach in Manasquan. 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We have got a chance to have showers and thunderstorms, mainly between 10 a.m. and 5 p.m. today. Partly sunny, 84 degrees. Slight chance of showers and thunderstorms before 1 a.m. overnight. Otherwise, increasing clouds with a low around 68 degrees. Slight chance of showers, then a chance of showers and thunderstorms tomorrow. We are looking at mostly cloudy skies, 84 degrees. Saturday brings mostly sunny skies, 83 degrees, and mostly sunny Sunday, 85. 69 degrees right now on the Lincroft campus of Brookdale Community College. Up next, I've got the latest from Echo and the Bunnymen.

0: Eels with the latest. That's Cap in Hand. Adrian Quesada featuring Aaron Fraser and David Hidalgo for One Woman Man. Joe Jackson in there with Stranger Than You and Echo and the Bunnymen giving us the latest. Brussels is haunted. It's Brookdale Public Radio. It's 90.5 The Night. Let's take a look at your commute right now. It's looking pretty good. No problems on the Parkway, Turnpike, 195 or 18, all flowing freely, looking good locally too. This report has been brought to you by Mothers Against Drunk Driving, MAD.org. Over at Facebook, we are talking about Dolly Parton. Yes, that's right. Absolutely. I couldn't let the week go without that. What song of hers is your favorite? And she was more than an entertainer. If you could borrow one Dolly Parton trait for a day, what would it be? Some include her songwriting, her voice, sense of humor, business savvy, or her ability to make literally everyone feel good. Which one are you taking? Donna said the fact that her foundation has given out 3 million books to kids. She just saw a quote from Dolly that says she wants to be remembered not for her looks, but books. And Donna is going with, I will always love you. How about you? Tell me at facebook.com/Brookdale Public Radio.
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0: As far as today's weather, we are looking at a chance of showers or thunderstorms mainly between 10 a.m. and 5 p.m. Partly sunny, 84 degrees. 72 right now on the Lincroft campus of Brookdale Community College. Sour Ops are playing us out of the hour. 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

0: Kenny Rogers and Dolly Parton, Islands in the Stream. That is Allison's answer to my question today. Well, part of her answer. I'm asking, of course, for your favorite song from Dolly Parton, but also she was way more than an entertainer, had some amazing traits. I want to know if you could have one of her traits for the day, what would it be? And Allison said her ease of style, grace, and humor, never any scandal or drama, knew where she came from and was grateful for all of her success and blessings. I think that's summed up very, very well. Thanks, Allison. You can answer, too, over at Facebook, facebook.com/Brookdale Public Radio.
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0: Yeah, that's right, guys. Bittersweet. It's our last show of the summer. And, you know, we got kind of one more because of that rain date. We are keeping an eye on weather. Looks like it's going to be fine. But last week, we kind of pivoted and we went into the Bradley Beach fire station. So if we have to do that again, we will. So don't worry. But I think we're going to be just fine. And we're going to get a night out on the beach. Just keep it tuned to Brookdale Public Radio and also keep an eye on our social media channels. I have some really fantastic stuff coming up this hour. Get ready to hear from Casey Musgraves, Turn Breaks, and more. I've also got local news, local traffic, local weather, and I've got a question for you on Facebook. I'm going to keep it going right now and give you a taste of what you could see tonight down in Bradley Beach. Nicole Atkins is up first. It's 90.5 The Night.

From Fish, that is Train Song. We also heard from Cage the Elephant with Metaverse. And Nicole Atkins starting us off with When the Night Falls. You could catch Nicole Atkins live and in person tonight for our final Songwriters on the Beach show, along with Corey Blair. And I do want to thank the folks that made it possible. The O'Toole Family Foundation, Bradley Beach Tourism Commission, Radiant Resources, helping us bring free music to the community, and it has been our honor to be a part of this. So thank you so much, and we'll see you down in Bradley Beach tonight. Let's take one last look at your commute for this morning. We've got no problems on the parkway. On the turnpike, we've got in the car lane southbound between exit 9 and the Joyce Kilmer service area an accident blocking two left lanes. The left and center lanes are blocked. We've got stop and go traffic through there. This has been brought to you by the Crohn's and Colitis Foundation. Over at Facebook, I'm asking about Dolly Parton. What song of hers is your favorite? And she was more than an entertainer. If you could borrow one Dolly Parton trait for the day, what would it be? For Ken, it's her kindness. And Mary Ellen, Dolly was an incredible example of a life well lived with such kindness and generosity. And she's going with I Will Always Love You. I love it. Yes, keep these answers coming. They're very thoughtful and just wonderful and really just nailing who this person was. Fantastic human. That's at facebook.com/Brookdale Public Radio. Right now in Middletown, we've got 74 degrees on the Lincroft campus of Brookdale Community College. Casey Musgraves is up next.

0: Holiday in the Parkway featuring Lily Hyatt for Roses and Kerosene. Turn Breaks in there for Time and Money. And Casey Musgraves starting us off with Dry Spell. It's Parkdale Public Radio. It's 90.5 The Night. In local news, according to NJ.com, a state Supreme Court ruling could determine the future of a law protecting the personal information of judges, prosecutors, and law enforcement officers. The court unanimously ruled that officials covered by Daniel's law could sue data brokers that fail to remove their personal information, even if there's no proof the companies acted negligently or intentionally. Daniel's law was enacted after the 2020 killing of Daniel Anderl, whose mother, U.S. District Judge Esther Salas, had her home address posted online. The ruling now goes to the Third Circuit Court of Appeals, which is considering whether the law itself is constitutional. Legal experts say the Supreme Court's interpretation could make that challenge more likely to succeed. And a Freehold Borough man will spend 40 years in state prison for an attempted sexual assault and robbery in Manalapan. Monmouth County Prosecutor Raymond Santiago says 48-year-old Anthony Burke was sentenced Monday after being convicted in February of attempted aggravated assault, armed robbery, and weapons offenses. Prosecutors say Burke forced his way into a 19-year-old woman's car at Thompson Grove Park in August 2023, robbed her at gunpoint, and attempted to sexually assault her. Burke was sentenced under New Jersey's No Early Release Act, meaning he must serve at least 85% of his sentence before becoming eligible for parole. I'm coming right back. It's Parkdale Public Radio.
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0: We've got a chance of showers and thunderstorms, mainly between 10 and 5 today. Partly sunny, 84 degrees. Slight chance for some showers and thunderstorms before 1 a.m. Otherwise, increasing clouds, low around 68 degrees. Slight chance of showers tomorrow. Then a chance of showers and thunderstorms. We've got mostly cloudy skies, 84 degrees. Saturday, mostly sunny, 83, and Sunday, mostly sunny, 85. Right now in Middletown, we've got 74 degrees on the Lincroft campus, Brookdale Community College. Little Feet from next.

0: From Wishy, that's Lovesick. Marvin Gaye in front of that, and Mercy, Mercy Me. Role Model, also known as Tucker Pillsbury for High Hopes 3000. And Little Feat, starting us off with Down Below the Borderline. It's Brookdale Public Radio, 90.5 The Night. Have you checked out my question over at Facebook yet? I want to know your favorite song from Dolly Parton, but more importantly, she was more than an entertainer. If you could borrow one of her traits for the day, what would it be? And what amazing, thoughtful answers we're getting. And just looking at that and looking at all the answers and hearing what everybody has to say, that's how kind of we should all live our lives. Not a bad word spoken by her about people, or about her by people, which really I think is a hard thing to do these days. Greg answered with Dolly was so kind to everyone around her, a model for us all, yes. And she did a cover of Collective Soul's Shine. Very different, very country, and very Dolly. I need to hear that. You could drop an answer over at facebook.com/Brookdale Public Radio, or just check out what everybody else is saying. Some really beautiful words. I'm coming right back. It's 90.5 The Night.
1: 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This is a little Herrick with the Morning Surf Report, brought to you by the Jersey Shore chapter of the Surf Radio Foundation. Surfers in the water, not much happening this morning. We got high tide, early high tide. We got low tide this afternoon, about 1:30 or so, depending on your spot. Looking about knee to thigh high. Forecast is showing a little bit more maybe for the afternoon. It's textured with south wind on it. Bring the biggest board you got, and hey, go jump in the ocean and cool off. It's beautiful. JerseyShore.surfrider.org. More info. We'll catch you this afternoon for the Jersey Shore chapter. Aloha.
0: Aloha right back at you, Rick. We've got a chance of showers and thunderstorms today, mainly between 10 a.m. and 5 p.m. We are looking at partly sunny skies, 84 degrees. 75 right now on the Lincroft campus, Brookdale Community College. We're going to get to the top of the hour with Sylvanesso. Stick around. I've got a really great Dolly Parton cover coming up. She did a cover of this song, and it gave me chills. Okay, I've never heard it done quite this way. I don't want to spoil the surprise. I want you to stick around and hear it. That's coming up. I saved it for 9 o'clock because it's a little bit longer. So, as I said, Sylvanesso is getting us to the 9 o'clock hour. It's 90.5 The Night.

Dolly Parton doing Stairway to Heaven. Sadly, earlier this week, we lost Dolly. My question today is, what song of hers is your favorite? And it's a two-parter. She was more than an entertainer. If you could borrow one Dolly Parton trait for a day, what would it be? You could tell me at facebook.com/Brookdale Public Radio. I have got a really great hour lined up, guys. We are going to hear from Stevie Wonder, The Heavy Hours, and more. I'm going to keep it going right now with Des and the Swagmatics on 90.5 The Night.

0: Supertramp, and that's Give a Little Bit. Pete Yorn in there with All the Beauty. We had Stevie Wonder coming off of Songs in the Key of Life. We heard I Wish. Robert Randolph in there with Big Women. And out of Asbury Park, Dez and the Swagmatics for Love Game. Dez and the Swagmatics will be at Monmouth Arts Culture Around the Corner, which we are a proud sponsor of. That is coming October 2nd through the 4th. It's going to be down in Long Branch at various locations. More information is available at culturearoundthecorner.org. My question today is about Dolly Parton. What song of hers is your favorite? And if you could borrow one Dolly Parton trait for a day, what would it be? Ginny's favorite song is Coat of Many Colors. David is going with 9 to 5 and her kindness and compassion towards others. How about you? 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
0: Still to come this hour on 90.5 The Night, REM. First up, Weezer featuring Wednesday. It's Brookdale Public Radio.

0: Caroline Rose, that's Yip Yip Yow. We had REM giving us Until the Day is Done. The Heavy Hour's in there for Don't Walk Away. Derek and the Dominoes and Tell the Truth. And Weezer featuring Wednesday, We Might as Well Be Strangers. It's Brookdale Public Radio. It's 90.5 The Night.
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0: Thanks so much, everybody, for hanging out with me today. I had a great time. I hope you did as well. Let's do it again tomorrow. I'll be here at 6 a.m., and I hope you'll join me then. I'm leaving off with Jesse Wells on 90.5 The Night. Have a great Thursday, everybody. See you down at

Connells on Brookdale Public Radio. It's 90.5. The night 74-75. We also heard Michelle spinning some Jay Maskus. You Don't Understand Me. Tash Sultana, great tune from Tash. Beyond the Pine, Blondie's Rapture, and an Eagle Eye, and a fan of art of the late or early 80s. Late 70s, we'll notice in the music video for Rapture, Jean-Michel Basquiat. And before Blondie was Jesse Wells. Great tune from him, Won't You Come Out Tonight, here on Brookdale Public Radio. And speaking of coming out tonight, we're still waiting to see what the weather happens and how it's going to turn out this evening for songwriters on the beach. We will keep you posted. I promise. It's on our minds, too. Don't you worry about it. What's also on my mind is playing you new music. Here's Megasound with Supersize.

0: Lucy Dacus. She's got a new single out called Planting Tomatoes. It's Brookdale Public Radio. We're live on the web at 90.5thenight.org, or you could also download our Song of the Week, by the way. It is Several Got Away from Dinosaur Jr. And that's for free, for nothing, for nada. Parliament before that with Star Child. We heard Deep Sea Divers, What Do I Know? Also, the classic from the Buzzcocks, Ever Fallen in Love, with Mega Sound in there, too. That was Supersize, some brand new music for you on 90.5 The Night.
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0: Devin Gilfillian. Actually, it's a Devin sandwich, if you will. Devin Gilfillian with Black Dog Rabbit Hole. We also heard John Butler's Trippin' on You. Sella is Brian Sella of the Front Bottoms, a local band that has gone national, and we love repping the Jersey Shore around here. Can We Still Be Friends from Todd Rundgren, and the top part of that Devin sandwich, Devin Thompson with Pillory here on 90.5 The Night. Now I'm hungry.
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0: It's going to be a fun time this evening. 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

Oh, yeah. Dropkick Murphys with some help from Bruce. It's Peg, Oh My Heart on Brookdale Public Radio. Violent Femmes with Gone Daddy Gone, a classic from the early 80s. Ray LaMontagne with the Pariah Dogs and Repo Man. Nobody But Me.

from the human beings. Anybody else remember that cold open of The Office, that one episode? Yard Act with The Overload. They actually have some new music we're going to be spinning for you real soon, too, so make sure to keep tuned for that. Actually, I think Jeff's played it on Fresh Tracks on Tuesday evening. And a personal trainer before that. That was Moping here on Brookdale Public Radio. As I was diving in to see what to play today, one of my first stops is what happened today in music history. And today is a milestone event for folks who were around in the early 90s. One of the very first introductions to what would be called grunge music, and I'm putting that in air quotes, grunge music, was Pearl Jam. And Pearl Jam blew the doors open on the music industry with the release of their album 10. And I wanted to play a song from 10 because it was released today back in 1991. 35 years ago, people got their first glimpse and hear of Pearl Jam. Here's Alive.

0: Johnny Marr, that is Spin, something brand new from the guitarist, or used to be the guitarist, from the Smiths. And believe me, I don't blame him. James Brown gave us the payback, a new tune from Slow Pulp called Better Man. And we heard Pearl Jam Alive from the 10 album, which was released today in 1991. And they called the album 10 because that was the name or the number of Mookie Blaylock's jersey, the basketball player. And Pearl Jam's original name was Mookie Blaylock, but they had to change it. So what they decided to do was just keep his number, his jersey number, as their debut album, which was released today in 1991.
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0: All right, we've got new music up from Rostam. The name of the album is called American Stories, and I don't think you could tell an American story without mentioning the back of a truck.

0: That's Lost Leaders and Samantha Fish. And that's a different kind of vocal styling for Samantha Fish. I kind of like it. The track's called Maybe It's Just Me from the Run soundtrack. And that movie was partly filmed in Monmouth County. If I'm not mistaken, Red Bank was part of the location for the filming of that. There's also another movie being shot in Monmouth County as we speak. The Grown Ups 3 movie is being shot in Keensburg at the amusement park. Drove by it this morning. Be Good Johnny from Men at Work. We heard Toro y Moi with Postman, Here to Forever, a little Death Cab for Cutie, and Rostam's new track called Back of a Truck on Brookdale Public Radio.
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0: All right, we've got the local news coming your way at 12 o'clock with Michelle. And in the meantime, here's Swap Meets I Know on Brookdale Public Radio.

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I've got a 90.5 The Night sticker on my guitar case. I love it.

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1: Good afternoon, I'm Michelle McBride with your 90.5 second news update. According to NJ.com, a state Supreme Court ruling could determine the future of a law protecting the personal information of judges, prosecutors, and law enforcement officers. The court unanimously ruled that officials covered by Daniel's law could sue data brokers that fail to remove their personal information, even if there's no proof the companies acted negligently or intentionally. Daniel's law was enacted after the 2020 killing of Daniel Anderl, whose mother, U.S. District Judge Esther Salas, had her home address posted online. The ruling now goes to the Third Circuit Court of Appeals, which is considering whether the law itself is constitutional. Legal experts say the Supreme Court's interpretation could make that challenge more likely to succeed. And a Freehold Borough man will spend 40 years in state prison for an attempted sexual assault and robbery in Manalapan. Monmouth County Prosecutor Raymond Santiago says 48-year-old Anthony Burke was sentenced Monday after being convicted in February of attempted aggravated assault, armed robbery, and weapons offenses. Prosecutors say Burke forced his way into a 19-year-old woman's car at Thompson Grove Park in August 2023, robbed her at gunpoint, and attempted to sexually assault her. Burke was sentenced under New Jersey's No Early Release Act, meaning he must serve at least 85% of his sentence before becoming eligible for parole. For Brookdale Public Radio News, I'm Michelle McBride.
2: Hey, thanks so much, Michelle, and good afternoon to all of you. It is Brookdale Public Radio. The sun is out along the Jersey Shore for now. We'll keep you posted on what's going on with songwriters on the beach. Don't you worry about that. We've got our eye on the forecast as well. I've got my eye in the past. Today, in 2002, Queens of the Stone Age released their album Songs for the Deaf. And I'm going to play one of those songs from it. Here's Go With the Flow, Queens of the Stone Age on 90.5 The Night.

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0: Lost Boys is the first single from Phoebe Bridgers on her own in about 6 years. She's done other work, but this is her first time out on her own in 6 years. The new album's called Lost Weekend, by the way. The Mission from Bakar. We heard Golden Years from David Bowie from the classic Station to Station record. Dinosaur Jr.'s new track, which is also our song of the week, Several Got Away. You could download that for free over at 90.5thenight.org right now if you want to. And then we went back to 2002 because today, in that year, Queens of the Stone Age released Songs for the Deaf. We heard Go with the Flow, which now is 24 years old. 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Friday brings the Shadow of the City tour to the summer stage, featuring Bleachers, Real Estate, Toadies, and more. On Sunday, it's Max Weinberg's Jukebox returning to the Pony. Future shows include the Front Bottoms next Friday and Social Distortion next Saturday. 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
0: A couple of months ago, Social Distortion released a Born to Kill record. 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

0: Val Emick. Val, of course, lives on the Jersey Shore for a long time. Lived in Manalapan, originally in Manalapan. That is Upright and Breathing, something brand new from him. I'm digging that tune. We also heard Orville Peck's Turn to Hate, Queen of Hearts. Dave Edmonds taking us back to the late 70s with Dog Star in that set, too. Everything Turns Around. And Social D, the new album, of course, Born to Kill, that was tonight. And Social Distortion will be on the summer stage with Descendants. September 5th, I think, is the date. I got to remember because I'm going to go.
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0: And as I've been mentioning, we're going to keep you updated on how things are turning out because there may be sun on the Jersey Shore tonight. There may be rain, but we'll keep you posted on what's going to be happening for Songwriters on the Beach tonight. Up now, it's Billy Strings. Here's Burn the Other End on 90.5 The Night.

I love that song so much. And it's funny, I was talking with some coworkers about Goodfellas today, and I think that's the reason why I decided to put on What Is Life from George Harrison here on Brookdale Public Radio, 90.5 tonight. We heard also a track from Yuna. It was called Blessed. Oh yeah, Low Cut Connie, a little Who for you. St. Paul and the Broken Bones, Bob Marley, and Billy Strings. That new one from him called Burn the Other End. I'm looking outside, and it's looking kind of crazy, but we still have some time to figure out what's going on with songwriters on the beach today, because it may rain along the Jersey Shore when we're setting up and when this thing is planning to go on. We're working it out. Keep it tuned right here. We also will post up on our social media and send emails to give you guys updated about what's happening tonight at Songwriters on the Beach with Nicole Atkins and Corey Blair. Here's something brand new from Brandon Flowers. It's a track called Plans.

0: It's a Shame. Childish Gambino's Redbone. We also heard Feeling All Right, Joe Cocker, covering Traffic. We also heard the old 97s, Where the Road Goes. And speaking of Where the Road Goes, Plans from Brandon Flowers. Of course, Brandon, the lead singer of The Killers, doing his own thing on an album called Thrasher, which was released not too long ago. Coming up next, we've got another new track from a band who's been around for a while, Alabama Shake.
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0: 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All right, as I mentioned before, Alabama Shakes has been around for a while. They took a hiatus because they had a member of the band going through some legal issues, and that's been all squared away. They have a new album out called I Must Be Dreaming. This is I Feel Hope Coming on Brookdale Public Radio, 90.5 The Night. Thanks for hanging out.

The National Weather Service in Mount Holly, New Jersey has issued a severe thunderstorm warning for northeastern Monmouth County in central New Jersey, central Middlesex County in northern New Jersey, until 2:15 p.m. At 1:26 p.m., a severe thunderstorm was located over Jamesburg, 47 miles south of New Brunswick, moving east at 25 miles per hour. Hazard, 60 miles per hour wind gusts. Source, radar indicated. Impact, expect damage to trees and power lines. Locations impacted include Middletown, Old Bridge, East Brunswick, South Brunswick, Sayreville, Holmdel, Red Bank, Kingsburg, McClellan, Jamesburg, Cranberry, Brownville, Dayton, Robertsville, and Clearbrook Park. For your protection, move to an interior room on the lowest floor of a building. Torrential rainfall is occurring with this storm and may lead to flash flooding. Do not drive your vehicle through flooded roadways. Repeating, a severe thunderstorm warning has been issued until 2:15 p.m. for the following counties in New Jersey, Middlesex, and Monmouth.

0: That's Goose, Good Times, End Times on Brookdale Public Radio, 90.5. And it's something brand new for you. Like, we like to mix up the old stuff with the new stuff, and we got what we got, and boy, do we love it. Jackson, Joe Jackson with Sunday Papers. We also heard Dear Boy with Rocket. That track was called After All. My name is Jonas from Weezer, and Alabama Shakes in there too with I Feel Hope Coming on 90.5. The night I've got coming up next, one of the musicians that I'll be performing tonight at Songwriters on the Beach. Stick around.
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0: Corey Blair is going to be opening up the show tonight at Songwriters on the Beach, no matter where it may be. It may be at a beach, it may be in a firehouse. We'll have to figure that out when we figure out what's going on with the weather. Up until then, though, we have The Tide and the Moon, the new track from Corey Blair on Brookdale Public Radio.

Oh, there we go. Live radio, folks. Cracker with Teen Angst, What the World Needs Now. We also heard Curtis Harding in that set. The Beach Boys, love that song so much. Cassius Culpepper and Corey Blair with Tide and the Moon. Who will be performing tonight at Songwriters in the blank? We're waiting to see whether or not it's going to be at the firehouse or at the beach, but considering all the alerts we've been getting, there's a good chance it's going to be indoors. I want to let everybody know out there that we actually have received another alert from the National Weather Service as they've issued a severe thunderstorm warning for Monmouth County beginning about 4 minutes ago, and it'll end around 2:32. So if you're out there, please do yourself a favor and be careful while you're driving in Monmouth County because of that severe thunderstorm warning that has now been issued in Monmouth County. All right. We've got things to talk about. We've got things to move along with since it is what you're here for is the music, right? You're not here to talk about severe thunderstorm warnings. You're here to hear music from Valley Lodge. Here's Too Loose on Brookdale Public Radio.

0: New music from Panda Bear and Sonic Boom. They're out. The song is called A Question of When. Rick James singing about Mary Jane, not about a woman, FYI. Honeydew from Josh Ritter. We also heard the Traveling Wilburys, Handle with Care, and Valley Lodge. Too Loose on Brookdale Public Radio, 90.5. And I just want to let you know that the National Weather Service has now issued a flash flood warning for Middlesex and Monmouth, New Jersey. Looks actually, first off, a severe thunderstorm warning. Looks like there's a severe thunderstorm that has been located over Middletown. The affected areas include Sandy Hook, Middletown, Red Bank, Keensburg, Highlands, Lincroft, Navisink, Rumson, Little Silver, and North Middletown. We're looking at the hazards of 60-mile-an-hour winds, and so it's going to be a nasty one out there, at least for a little while. This warning is until 2:30 p.m. And as I mentioned before, there's also a thunderstorm or flash flood watch there as well. Because of that, Songwriters on the Beach is going indoors. I'm going to get off real quick before the lights go out.
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0: As I mentioned, Songwriters of the Beach going indoors. 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We'll have indications of where to go for that. 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

0: The National Weather Service in Mount Holly, New Jersey has issued a severe thunderstorm warning for Central Ocean County in southern New Jersey, southeastern Burlington County in southern New Jersey, until 3:15 p.m. At 2:30 p.m., a severe thunderstorm was located over Wharton State Forest, or 26 miles east of Gloucester City, moving east at 20 miles per hour. Hazard, 60 miles per hour in gusts and quarter-size hail. Source, radar indicated. Impact, minor hail damage to vehicles is possible. Expect wind damage to trees and power lines. Locations impacted include Hamilton, Tabernacle, Chimon, Wharton State Forest, Atchin, Bamber Lake, Brookville, Warm Grove, Chatsworth, Old Halfway, Penn State Forest, Beach Haven West, Holiday City Berkeley, Ocean Acres, and Monahalkin. For your protection, move to an interior room on the lowest floor of a building. Repeating, a severe thunderstorm warning has been issued until 3:15 p.m. for the following counties in New Jersey, Burlington and Ocean.
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the soul of John Black starting off our 3 o'clock hour today. Can't be helped. Jeff Raspy here with you till about 7 when the stew coup will be in. Got some new Cage the Elephant starting off the next bit. Beaches in Tennessee. And I know I asked this a couple of weeks ago. Are there beaches in Tennessee? I mean, I know the Mississippi River is right there going past Tennessee, but that's kind of a riverbank. That's not really a beach.

The National Weather Service in Mount Holly, New Jersey has issued a severe thunderstorm warning for northeastern Monmouth County in central New Jersey until 3:45 p.m. At 2:58 p.m., a severe thunderstorm was located over Red Bank or near

moving east at 15 miles per hour. Hazard, 60 miles per hour wind gusts. Source, radar indicated. Impact, expect damage to trees and power lines. Locations impacted include Long Branch, Asbury Park, Sandy Hook, Middletown, Tyson Falls, Red Bank, Highlands, El Baron, Novesink, Lincroft, Eatontown, West Long Branch, Rumson, Little Silver, and Oceanport. For your protection, move to an interior room on the lowest floor of a building. Torrential rainfall is occurring with this storm and may lead to flash flooding. Do not drive your vehicle through flooded roadways. Repeating, a severe thunderstorm warning has been issued until 3:45 p.m. for the following county, Monmouth, New Jersey.

0: done.
1: That's Joe. 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Delete Ya. 33 from Smashing Pumpkins, classic Melancholy and the Infinite Sadness. We heard Game of Chance from PM Warson, Profane Prophecy from The Black Crowes, and Cage the Elephant with a new one, Beaches in Tennessee.
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0: That's Michigander, Freaking Out, from the new album Over Before You Know It. Let's Active gave us Flags for Everything, Anointed by the Blade, from local favorites Spirit Fox. The Beatles, with Act Naturally, and Happy Landing, new music from them, The River, from their new album Big Sun.
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0: Got some new local music from Surfing for Daisy, starting off the next set. Methamphetamine is the name of this new single.

We've moved 90.5 The Night Songwriters on the Beach tonight indoors to the Bradley Beach Firehouse on Main Street. 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

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Light Up the Path. Starting off our 4 o'clock hour on this Thursday. Jeff Raspy with you. 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

0: That's Grace Cummings with a brand new one, I'm Not Crazy, from her album Blood Horse, which I think came out last week or the week before. Dramarama with a great old one, Train Going Backwards, Bob Marley with an even greater older one, Redemption Song from the Uprising album. As with Gladness, that was State Radio, band that featured Chad Stokes from Dispatch, and Brandi Carlile with her latest, starting it off, Life on the Run.
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0: That's a new one from Noah Kahan from the Great Divide album. Doors, Sidewalk Annie from the Wallflowers, who were just over at the Count Basie Center for the Arts in Red Bank last Monday, I think it was. Ike Riley in the middle of that set. Flowers on Down. Sledgehammer, of course, all-time classic from Peter Gabriel. And Father John Misty with a new one, The Payoff, starting it off.
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2: Following last year's successful inaugural event, the borough of Seabright is excited to announce the return of a new local favorite, the second annual Seabright Day, which takes place on Saturday, September 19th from 1 to 6 p.m. with a rain date of September 26th. 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
0: 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It's called Move on 90.5 The Night.

We've moved 90.5 The Night Songwriters on the Beach tonight indoors to the Bradley Beach Firehouse on Main Street. 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See you there.

Patrick Fitzsimmons starting it off in the 5 o'clock hour with Sorrow. Jeff Raspy with you till about 7. That's when Stuku comes in. He's got a Daily Dose of Dead at 7, the Beat Break at 8, the 905 Blues at 905, and then at 11. He can't go because he's got to celebrate Shirley Manson from Garbage's birthday by playing an hour of Garbage later on tonight for Featured Artist of the Week at 11 p.m. Death Cab for Cutie has a new album. I Built You a Tower. Here's another track from it. Stone Over Water on 90.5 The Nights.

We've moved 90.5 The Night Songwriters and the Beach tonight indoors to the Bradley Beach Firehouse on Main Street. 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

0: Brand new one from The Sacred Souls, Any Old Fool. Wrapping up that set. Wrong M. Boyo, great old one from The Clash, from the greatest album ever, London Calling. Yeah, well, if you ask me, on certain days, it's the best album ever. Israel Nash, Down in the Country, Free Man from Burning Spear, and Death Cab for Cutie with a new one, Stone Over Water, from the latest album, I Built You a Tower.
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0: That's the latest from Interpol. See Out Loud from the new album. This mirror weighs a ton. 21st century digital boy from Bad Religion going back to the early 90s. When it all comes down, from local favorites Connor Bracken and the Mother Leeds Band's new album, Love Songs and Ghost Stories. We heard Life to Fix from the record company and Turnover, starting it off. 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
3: Leonard Cohen was born in Quebec in September 1934 and died in Los Angeles in November 2016. His first album was released in December 67 and his final one just 3 weeks before his death. In those 49 years, he produced only 14 studio albums, yet his influence far outstrips that slim legacy. 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
1: 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See you there.

The Damwells kicking off our 6 o'clock hour with I'll Be Around from their first album, Bastards of the Beat. Jeff Raspe here with you till 7. So in about an hour, the Stuku will be here with his Daily Dose of Dead. Then he will have the Beatle Break at 8. Then he will have the 905 Blues. And then he will celebrate Shirley Manson of Garbage's birthday for Featured Artist of the Week by playing an hour of Garbage music. Not that it'll be bad. It'll be music by Shirley's band, Garbage. Jim James from My Morning Jacket starts off the next set with a brand new solo tune, Come Again.

0: That's Humbird from the new album Morning When It Comes, Daughter of Empire, Fix You, Great Old One from Coldplay, Doyle Bramhall II, along with Norah Jones, Searching for Love, Madison Cunningham, going back to her Who Are You Now album 6 or 7 years ago, Trouble Found Me, and Come Again, new solo music from My Morning Jacket's Jim James, starting it off.
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0: Got some new Bleachers up next, of course, this weekend. The Shadow of the City festival that Bleachers puts on every year is hitting the Stone Pony Summer Stage. We Should Talk is the name of this one.

0: the latest from Fantastic Cat from the new album Cat Out of Hell. Don't Let Go. Penitent from Suzanne Vega. Courtney Barnett doing a great version of Lot of Love from a Neil Young tribute album from a couple of years ago called Heart of Gold. Night of the Thumpasaurus Peoples from Parliament and Bleachers starting it off. We Should Talk from the new album Everyone for 10 minutes. You're on 90.5 The Night.
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0: That just about does it for me, Jeff Raspi, on this Thursday. Back tomorrow at 3, Stu Coos up next at 7. I'll leave you with the brand new one from Panda Bear and Sonic Boom, title track to the new album, A Question of When, here on 90.5 The Night, Brookdale Public Radio.

We've moved 90.5 The Night Songwriters and the Beach tonight indoors to the Bradley Beach Firehouse on Main Street. 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

0: WBJBFM, Lincroft Middletown, is 90.5 The Night, home of the Daily Dose of Dead with Stu Coogan.
1: Well, thank you for being here with me on 90.5 The Night. And if you're looking for the concert of the beach tonight, well, we've still got it going on. It's down at the fire station on Main Street in Bradley Beach. Mother Nature has not been kind to us this year during our Songwriters on the Beach series, but we will have the show go on. Corey Blair and Nicole Atkins will be performing up there in Bradley Beach at the firehouse as we speak, so don't be put off by the rain. Get on down there and enjoy our final show of this summer season. Hard to believe. But we'll have a great show if you decide to stick here with us on 90.5 The Night over the next few hours. Actually, we'll go to midnight tonight in Megan O'Shea, as 11 o'clock on Thursday is Feature Artist of the Week. And we got a bunch of garbage coming your way for an hour in honor of Shirley Manson's birthday. We have our Blues Around 905. Of course, a Beatle break at 8. We'll get to our Dose of Dead momentarily. Also this hour, you'll hear from American Aquarium, some Jesse Wells, and we'll try to get in Tyler Ballgame's new one, too. But right now, it's time for us to take a look at that nasty weather that we've had through most of the day, on and off. It should be dissipating a little bit, that rain situation, as we get to a mostly cloudy overnight with lows around 70 degrees. Friday, you still got a chance of showers and thunderstorms in the forecast, mainly after 2 p.m., though. For the rest of the day, it's supposed to be partly sunny and with a temperature topping out around 82 degrees. Chance of showers continues into Friday night, maybe before 8, then a slight chance of showers in the evening overnight. Weekend, well, we'll get our payback on the weekend because it looks like it's going to be pretty nice all weekend long. Saturday, partly sunny, high near 80. Be great news for the Big Jazz and Blues Festival coming up in Long Branch on Saturday. And then sunny Sunday, mostly sunny anyway, with a high right around 83 degrees. We'll also start off the work week with a sunny 85-degree day. Right now, for your Dose of Dead, we'll get you the weather report suite, since it wasn't too good for today.

0: Lost Sailor, Saint of Circumstance on 90.5 The Night. Finishing up our dose for today. We had to make note of the big moon because that is out there. I don't know if we'll get to see it much tonight, maybe tomorrow, but the official full moon, I think, is 12:18 tomorrow a.m., that is. And we had Mountains of the Moon tonight. And Weather Report Suite started us off tonight in our dose of dead. We'll take a quick break and come back with Black Pistol Fire and some American Aquarium.
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0: And if you hadn't heard, we do have our Songwriters on the Beach series final night. We had to move it to inside at the Bradley Beach Fire Station. So if you're around the area or if you're on your way, make a little detour over to the fire station. You'll hear Nicole Atkins do her thing after Corey Blair. Right now, Only the Good I Keep is the new one from Broken Social Scene.

0: That's History Repeats Itself, the new one from American Aquarium. And several people have quoted that in one way or another. I like the Sidney J. Harris quote of History Repeats Itself, but in such cunning disguise that we never detect the resemblance until the damage is done. So you got that. Black Pistol Fire before American Aquarium with Hope in Hell, and Only the Good I Keep, Broken Social Scene with a new cut. You need to hear this, and then we'll come back with Young the Giant.
1: 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On Sunday, it's Max Weinberg's Jukebox returning to the Pony. 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
0: Just a reminder that we do have our Songwriters on the Beach series going on, but because of the wet weather today, it is not on the beach, as you might suppose. We are doing the show in the firehouse up on Main Street, so there's plenty of room. Pop in and catch Nicole Atkins. It's our final show of the season. Right now, Evergreen is the new tune from Young the Giant you got on 90.5 The Night.

0: Jesse Wells singing Won't You Come Out Tonight. Young the Giants Evergreen before that. Stu Coogan with you on 90.5 The Night. And we'll finish this hour with Tyler Ball Game and get you to your Beatle break. But first...
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0: All right, hour number one just about in the books. 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I'll get you the Strokes, and you stay right here at 90.5 The Night. 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